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0: From the CJ Radio Weather Center, here's the forecast for Swan River and Dauphin. Tonight, cloudy with 60% chance of showers this evening, then partly cloudy. Fog patches developing overnight. Wind east 20 kilometers per hour, gusting to 40, becoming light overnight. Low 6, Saturday mainly cloudy, periods of rain beginning near noon. Fog patches dissipating in the morning. Wind becoming north 20 kilometers per hour, gusting to 40 in the afternoon, high 13. UV index 2 or low. Saturday night, periods of rain, wind north 20 kilometers per hour, gusting to 40. Low plus 2, Sunday showers, high plus 4. Sunday night, cloudy, low 0. Monday, cloudy, high plus 5. Monday night, cloudy, low 0. Tuesday, clearing, high 11. Tuesday night, cloudy periods, low plus 2.
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0: I'm Ainsley White. I believe in making people feel safe in Swan River, improving healthcare, and treating everyone who interacts with the town with respect. As mayor, I will make sure decisions are made at the council table, not in the back rooms. Want to know more about my plans as mayor? Come meet me this Saturday from 1 to 4 p.m. at the Super 8 meeting room in Swan River. I'm Ainsley White, and I'm running for mayor. On October 28th, I ask for your support.
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Cause she's a gold digger with a quick trigger. A cast iron skillet swinging lid flipper. 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

0: From the CJ Radio Weather Center, here's the forecast for Swan River and Dauphin. Tonight, cloudy with 60% chance of showers this evening, then partly cloudy. Fog patches developing overnight. Wind east 20 kilometers per hour. Gusting to 40, becoming light overnight. Low 6. Saturday, mainly cloudy. Periods of rain beginning near noon. Fog patches dissipating in the morning. Wind becoming north 20 kilometers per hour. Gusting to 40 in the afternoon. High 13. UV index 2 or low. Saturday night, periods of rain, wind north 20 kilometers per hour, gusting to 40. Low plus 2, Sunday showers, high plus 4. Sunday night, cloudy, low 0. Monday, cloudy, high plus 5. Monday night, cloudy, low 0. Tuesday, clearing, high 11. Tuesday night, cloudy periods, low plus 2.
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0: From the CJ Radio Weather Center, here's the forecast for Swan River and Dauphin. Tonight, cloudy with 60% chance of showers this evening, then partly cloudy. Fog patches developing overnight. Wind east 20 kilometers per hour, gusting to 40, becoming light overnight. Low 6, Saturday mainly cloudy, periods of rain beginning near noon. Fog patches dissipating in the morning. Wind becoming north 20 kilometers per hour, gusting to 40 in the afternoon, high 13. UV index 2 or low. Saturday night, periods of rain, wind north 20 kilometers per hour, gusting to 40. Low plus 2, Sunday showers, high plus 4. Sunday night, cloudy, low 0. Monday, cloudy, high plus 5. Monday night, cloudy, low 0. Tuesday, clearing, high 11. Tuesday night, cloudy periods, low plus 2.
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0: I'm Ainsley White. I believe in making people feel safe in Swan River, improving health care, and treating everyone who interacts with the town with respect. As mayor, I will make sure decisions are made at the council table, not in the back rooms. Want to know more about my plans as mayor? Come meet me this Saturday from 1 to 4 p.m. at the Super 8 meeting room in Swan River. I'm Ainsley White, and I'm running for mayor. On October 28th, I ask for your support.
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0: From the CJ Radio Weather Center, here's the forecast for Swan River and Dauphin. Tonight, cloudy with 60% chance of showers this evening, then partly cloudy. Fog patches developing overnight. Wind east 20 kilometers per hour. Gusting to 40, becoming light overnight. Low 6. Saturday, mainly cloudy. Periods of rain beginning near noon. Fog patches dissipating in the morning. Wind becoming north 20 kilometers per hour. Gusting to 40 in the afternoon. High 13. UV index 2 or low. Saturday night, periods of rain. Wind north 20 kilometers per hour. Gusting to 40. Low plus 2. Sunday showers. High plus 4. Sunday night, cloudy. Low 0. Monday, cloudy. High plus 5. Monday night, cloudy. Low 0. Tuesday, clearing. High 11. Tuesday night, cloudy periods. Low plus 2.
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0: I'm Ainsley White. I believe in making people feel safe in Swan River, improving health care, and treating everyone who interacts with the town with respect. As mayor, I will make sure decisions are made at the council table, not in the back rooms. Want to know more about my plans as mayor? Come meet me this Saturday from 1 to 4 p.m. at the Super 8 meeting room in Swan River. I'm Ainsley White, and I'm running for mayor. On October 28th, I ask for your support.
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0: From the CJ Radio Weather Center, here's the forecast for Swan River and Dauphin. Tonight, cloudy with 60% chance of showers this evening, then partly cloudy. Fog patches developing overnight. Wind east 20 kilometers per hour, gusting to 40, becoming light overnight. Low 6, Saturday mainly cloudy, periods of rain beginning near noon. Fog patches dissipating in the morning. Wind becoming north 20 kilometers per hour, gusting to 40 in the afternoon, high 13. UV index 2 or low. Saturday night, periods of rain, wind north 20 kilometers per hour, gusting to 40. Low plus 2, Sunday showers, high plus 4. Sunday night, cloudy, low 0. Monday, cloudy, high plus 5. Monday night, cloudy, low 0. Tuesday, clearing, high 11. Tuesday night, cloudy periods, low plus 2.
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1: I believe that gas is too damn high, and ain't nothing more American

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And I thought, oh, she'll be back, till she turned around and pointed at the wall and

0: From the CJ Radio Weather Center, here's the forecast for Swan River and Dauphin. Tonight, cloudy with 60% chance of showers this evening, then partly cloudy. Fog patches developing overnight. Wind east 20 kilometers per hour. Gusting to 40, becoming light overnight. Low 6. Saturday, mainly cloudy. Periods of rain beginning near noon. Fog patches dissipating in the morning. Wind becoming north 20 kilometers per hour. Gusting to 40 in the afternoon. High 13. UV index 2 or low. Saturday night, periods of rain. Wind north 20 kilometers per hour. Gusting to 40. Low plus 2. Sunday showers. High plus 4. Sunday night, cloudy, low 0. Monday, cloudy, high plus 5. Monday night, cloudy, low 0. Tuesday, clearing, high 11. Tuesday night, cloudy periods, low plus 2.
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0: From the CJ Radio Weather Center, here's the forecast for Swan River and Dauphin. Tonight, cloudy with 60% chance of showers this evening, then partly cloudy. Fog patches developing overnight. Wind east 20 kilometers per hour, gusting to 40, becoming light overnight. Low 6, Saturday mainly cloudy, periods of rain beginning near noon. Fog patches dissipating in the morning. Wind becoming north 20 kilometers per hour, gusting to 40 in the afternoon, high 13. UV index 2 or low. Saturday night, periods of rain, wind north 20 kilometers per hour, gusting to 40. Low plus 2, Sunday showers, high plus 4. Sunday night, cloudy, low 0. Monday, cloudy, high plus 5. Monday night, cloudy, low 0. Tuesday, clearing, high 11. Tuesday night, cloudy periods, low plus 2.
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0: From the CJ Radio Weather Center, here's the forecast for Swan River and Dauphin. Tonight, cloudy with 60% chance of showers this evening, then partly cloudy. Fog patches developing overnight. Wind east, 20 kilometers per hour. Gusting to 40, becoming light overnight. Low 6. Saturday, mainly cloudy. Periods of rain beginning near noon. Fog patches dissipating in the morning. Wind becoming north, 20 kilometers per hour. Gusting to 40 in the afternoon. High 13. UV index 2 or low. Saturday night, periods of rain, wind north 20 kilometers per hour, gusting to 40. Low plus 2, Sunday showers, high plus 4. Sunday night, cloudy, low 0. Monday, cloudy, high plus 5. Monday night, cloudy, low 0. Tuesday, clearing, high 11. Tuesday night, cloudy periods, low plus 2.
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0: From the CJ Radio Weather Center, here's the forecast for Swan River and Dauphin. Tonight, cloudy with 60% chance of showers this evening, then partly cloudy. Fog patches developing overnight. Wind east 20 kilometers per hour, gusting to 40, becoming light overnight. Low 6, Saturday mainly cloudy, periods of rain beginning near noon. Fog patches dissipating in the morning. Wind becoming north, 20 kilometers per hour, gusting to 40 in the afternoon, high 13, UV index 2 or low. Saturday night, periods of rain, wind north, 20 kilometers per hour, gusting to 40, low plus 2, Sunday showers, high plus 4, Sunday night, cloudy, low 0, Monday cloudy, high plus 5, Monday night, cloudy, low 0, Tuesday clearing, high 11, Tuesday night, cloudy periods, low plus 2.
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0: From the CJ Radio Weather Center, here's the forecast for Swan River and Dauphin. Tonight, cloudy with 60% chance of showers this evening, then partly cloudy. Fog patches developing overnight. Wind east 20 kilometers per hour, gusting to 40, becoming light overnight. Low 6, Saturday mainly cloudy, periods of rain beginning near noon. Fog patches dissipating in the morning. Wind becoming north 20 kilometers per hour, gusting to 40 in the afternoon, high 13. UV index 2 or low. Saturday night, periods of rain, wind north 20 kilometers per hour, gusting to 40. Low plus 2, Sunday showers, high plus 4. Sunday night, cloudy, low 0. Monday, cloudy, high plus 5. Monday night, cloudy, low 0. Tuesday, clearing, high 11. Tuesday night, cloudy periods, low plus 2.
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0: From the CJ Radio Weather Center, here's the forecast for Swan River and Dauphin. Tonight, cloudy with 60% chance of showers this evening, then partly cloudy. Fog patches developing overnight. Wind east 20 kilometers per hour, gusting to 40, becoming light overnight. Low 6, Saturday mainly cloudy, periods of rain beginning near noon. Fog patches dissipating in the morning. Wind becoming north 20 kilometers per hour, gusting to 40 in the afternoon, high 13. UV index 2 or low. Saturday night, periods of rain, wind north 20 kilometers per hour, gusting to 40. Low plus 2, Sunday showers, high plus 4. Sunday night, cloudy, low 0. Monday, cloudy, high plus 5. Monday night, cloudy, low 0. Tuesday, clearing, high 11. Tuesday night, cloudy periods, low plus 2.
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0: From the CJ Radio Weather Center, here's the forecast for Swan River and Dauphin. Tonight, cloudy with 60% chance of showers this evening, then partly cloudy. Fog patches developing overnight. Wind east 20 kilometers per hour, gusting to 40, becoming light overnight. Low 6, Saturday mainly cloudy, periods of rain beginning near noon. Fog patches dissipating in the morning. Wind becoming north 20 kilometers per hour, gusting to 40 in the afternoon, high 13. UV index 2 or low. Saturday night, periods of rain, wind north 20 kilometers per hour, gusting to 40. Low plus 2, Sunday showers, high plus 4. Sunday night, cloudy, low 0. Monday, cloudy, high plus 5. Monday night, cloudy, low 0. Tuesday, clearing, high 11. Tuesday night, cloudy periods, low plus 2.
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0: From the CJ Radio Weather Center, here's the forecast for Swan River and Dauphin. Tonight, cloudy with 60% chance of showers this evening, then partly cloudy. Fog patches developing overnight. Wind east 20 kilometers per hour, gusting to 40, becoming light overnight. Low 6, Saturday mainly cloudy, periods of rain beginning near noon. Fog patches dissipating in the morning. Wind becoming north, 20 kilometers per hour, gusting to 40 in the afternoon, high 13. UV index 2 or low. Saturday night, periods of rain, wind north 20 kilometers per hour, gusting to 40. Low plus 2, Sunday showers, high plus 4. Sunday night, cloudy, low 0. Monday, cloudy, high plus 5. Monday night, cloudy, low 0. Tuesday, clearing, high 11. Tuesday night, cloudy periods, low plus 2.
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0: From the CJ Radio Weather Center, here's the forecast for Swan River and Dauphin. Tonight, cloudy with 60% chance of showers this evening, then partly cloudy. Fog patches developing overnight. Wind east 20 kilometers per hour. Gusting to 40, becoming light overnight. Low 6. Saturday, mainly cloudy. Periods of rain beginning near noon. Fog patches dissipating in the morning. Wind becoming north 20 kilometers per hour. Gusting to 40 in the afternoon. High 13. UV index 2 or low. Saturday night, periods of rain, wind north 20 kilometers per hour, gusting to 40. Low plus 2, Sunday showers, high plus 4. Sunday night, cloudy, low 0. Monday, cloudy, high plus 5. Monday night, cloudy, low 0. Tuesday, clearing, high 11. Tuesday night, cloudy periods, low plus 2.
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0: From the CJ Radio Weather Center, here's the forecast for Swan River and Dauphin. Tonight, cloudy with 60% chance of showers this evening, then partly cloudy. Fog patches developing overnight. Wind east 20 kilometers per hour, gusting to 40, becoming light overnight. Low 6. Saturday, mainly cloudy. Periods of rain beginning near noon. Fog patches dissipating in the morning. Wind becoming north 20 kilometers per hour, gusting to 40 in the afternoon. High 13. UV index 2 or low. Saturday night, periods of rain, wind north 20 kilometers per hour, gusting to 40. Low plus 2, Sunday showers, high plus 4. Sunday night, cloudy, low 0. Monday, cloudy, high plus 5. Monday night, cloudy, low 0. Tuesday, clearing, high 11. Tuesday night, cloudy periods, low plus 2.
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0: From the CJ Radio Weather Center, here's the forecast for Swan River and Dauphin. Tonight, cloudy with 60% chance of showers this evening, then partly cloudy. Fog patches developing overnight. Wind east 20 kilometers per hour. Gusting to 40, becoming light overnight. Low 6. Saturday, mainly cloudy. Periods of rain beginning near noon. Fog patches dissipating in the morning. Wind becoming north 20 kilometers per hour. Gusting to 40 in the afternoon. High 13. UV index 2 or low. Saturday night, periods of rain, wind north 20 kilometers per hour, gusting to 40. Low plus 2, Sunday showers, high plus 4. Sunday night, cloudy, low 0. Monday, cloudy, high plus 5. Monday night, cloudy, low 0. Tuesday, clearing, high 11. Tuesday night, cloudy periods, low plus 2.
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0: From the CJ Radio Weather Center, here's the forecast for Swan River and Dauphin. Tonight, cloudy with 60% chance of showers this evening, then partly cloudy. Fog patches developing overnight. Wind east 20 kilometers per hour, gusting to 40, becoming light overnight. Low 6, Saturday mainly cloudy, periods of rain beginning near noon. Fog patches dissipating in the morning. Wind becoming north 20 kilometers per hour, gusting to 40 in the afternoon, high 13. UV index 2 or low. Saturday night, periods of rain, wind north 20 kilometers per hour, gusting to 40. Low plus 2, Sunday showers, high plus 4. Sunday night, cloudy, low 0. Monday, cloudy, high plus 5. Monday night, cloudy, low 0. Tuesday, clearing, high 11. Tuesday night, cloudy periods, low plus 2.
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shotgun, everybody getting for the long run. 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
1: hometown weather. From the CJ Radio Weather Center, here's the forecast for Swan River and Dauphin. Tonight, cloudy with 60% chance of showers this evening, then partly cloudy. Fog patches developing overnight. Wind east, 20 kilometers per hour. Gusting to 40, becoming light overnight. Low 6. Saturday, mainly cloudy. Periods of rain beginning near noon. Fog patches dissipating in the morning. Wind becoming north, 20 kilometers per hour. Gusting to 40 in the afternoon. High 13. UV index 2 or low. Saturday night, periods of rain. Wind north, 20 kilometers per hour. Gusting to 40. Low plus 2. Sunday showers. High plus 4. Sunday night, cloudy, low 0. Monday, cloudy, high plus 5. Monday night, cloudy, low 0. Tuesday, clearing, high 11. Tuesday night, cloudy periods, low plus 2.
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0: overnight. Wind east 20 kilometers per hour, gusting to 40, becoming light overnight. Low 6. Saturday, mainly cloudy. Periods of rain beginning near noon. Fog patches dissipating in the morning. Wind becoming north 20 kilometers per hour, gusting to 40 in the afternoon. High 13. UV index 2 or low. Saturday night, periods of rain, wind north 20 kilometers per hour, gusting to 40. Low plus 2, Sunday showers, high plus 4. Sunday night, cloudy, low 0. Monday, cloudy, high plus 5. Monday night, cloudy, low 0. Tuesday, clearing, high 11. Tuesday night, cloudy periods, low plus 2.
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0: From the CJ Radio Weather Center, here's the forecast for Swan River and Dauphin. Today, mainly cloudy. Periods of rain beginning near noon. Fog patches dissipating this morning. Wind becoming north, 30 kilometers per hour, gusting to 50 early this afternoon. High 13. UV index 2 or low tonight. Periods of rain, except periods of wet snow over the Duck Mountains late this evening and overnight. Wind north, 30 kilometers per hour, gusting to 50. Low plus 2, except 0 over the Duck Mountains. Sunday, periods of rain, except periods of wet snow over the Duck Mountains in the morning. Wind northeast, 30 kilometers per hour, gusting to 50. High plus 5. UV index 1 or low Sunday night, periods of rain. Low 0, Monday cloudy. High 6, Monday night cloudy. Low 0, Tuesday sunny. High 11, Tuesday night clear. Low minus 2, Wednesday sunny. High 13.
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From the CJ Radio Weather Center, here's the forecast for Swan River and Dauphin. Today, mainly cloudy. Periods of rain beginning near noon. Fog patches dissipating this morning. Wind becoming north, 30 kilometers per hour, gusting to 50 early this afternoon. High 13. UV index 2 or low tonight. Periods of rain, except periods of wet snow over the Duck Mountains late this evening and overnight. Wind north, 30 kilometers per hour, gusting to 50. Low plus 2, except 0 over the Duck Mountains. Sunday, periods of rain, except periods of wet snow over the Duck Mountains in the morning. Wind northeast, 30 kilometers per hour, gusting to 50. High plus 5. UV index 1 or low Sunday night, periods of rain. Low 0. Monday, cloudy.

0: High 6, Monday night cloudy, low 0, Tuesday sunny, high 11, Tuesday night clear, low minus 2, Wednesday sunny, high 13.
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0: From the CJ Radio Weather Center, here's the forecast for Swan River and Dauphin. Today, mainly cloudy. Periods of rain beginning near noon. Fog patches dissipating this morning. Wind becoming north, 30 kilometers per hour, gusting to 50 early this afternoon. High 13. UV index 2 or low tonight. Periods of rain, except periods of wet snow over the Duck Mountains late this evening and overnight. Wind north, 30 kilometers per hour, gusting to 50. Low plus 2, except 0 over the Duck Mountains. Sunday, periods of rain, except periods of wet snow over the Duck Mountains in the morning. Wind northeast, 30 kilometers per hour, gusting to 50. High plus 5. UV index 1 or low Sunday night, periods of rain. Low 0, Monday cloudy. High 6, Monday night cloudy. Low 0, Tuesday sunny. High 11, Tuesday night clear. Low minus 2, Wednesday sunny. High 13.
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0: From the CJ Radio Weather Center, here's the forecast for Swan River and Dauphin. Today, mainly cloudy. Periods of rain beginning near noon, fog patches dissipating this morning. Wind becoming north, 30 kilometers per hour, gusting to 50 early this afternoon. High 13, UV index 2 or low tonight. Periods of rain, except periods of wet snow over the Duck Mountains late this evening and overnight. Wind north, 30 kilometers per hour, gusting to 50. Low plus 2, except 0 over the Duck Mountains. Sunday, periods of rain, except periods of wet snow over the Duck Mountains in the morning. Wind northeast 30 kilometers per hour, gusting to 50. High plus 5. UV index 1 or low Sunday night, periods of rain. Low 0. Monday cloudy. High 6. Monday night cloudy. Low 0. Tuesday sunny. High 11. Tuesday night clear. Low minus 2. Wednesday sunny. High 13.
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0: From the CJ Radio Weather Center, here's the forecast for Swan River and Dauphin. Today, mainly cloudy. Periods of rain beginning near noon. Fog patches dissipating this morning. Wind becoming north, 30 kilometers per hour, gusting to 50 early this afternoon. High 13. UV index 2 or low tonight. Periods of rain, except periods of wet snow over the Duck Mountains late this evening and overnight. Wind north, 30 kilometers per hour, gusting to 50. Low plus 2, except 0 over the Duck Mountains. Sunday, periods of rain, except periods of wet snow over the Duck Mountains in the morning. Wind northeast, 30 kilometers per hour, gusting to 50. High plus 5. UV index 1 or low Sunday night, periods of rain. Low 0, Monday cloudy. High 6, Monday night cloudy. Low 0, Tuesday sunny. High 11, Tuesday night clear. Low minus 2, Wednesday sunny. High 13.
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0: I'm Ainsley White. I believe in making people feel safe in Swan River, improving health care, and treating everyone who interacts with the town with respect. As mayor, I will make sure decisions are made at the council table, not in the back rooms. Want to know more about my plans as mayor? 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I'm Ainsley White, and I'm running for mayor. On October 28th, I ask for your support.
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0: From the CJ Radio Weather Center, here's the forecast for Swan River and Dauphin. Today, mainly cloudy. Periods of rain beginning near noon. Fog patches dissipating this morning. Wind becoming north, 30 kilometers per hour, gusting to 50 early this afternoon. High 13. UV index 2 or low tonight. Periods of rain, except periods of wet snow over the Duck Mountains late this evening and overnight. Wind north, 30 kilometers per hour, gusting to 50. Low plus 2, except 0 over the Duck Mountains. Sunday, periods of rain, except periods of wet snow over the Duck Mountains in the morning. Wind northeast, 30 kilometers per hour, gusting to 50. High plus 5. UV index 1 or low Sunday night, periods of rain. Low 0, Monday cloudy. High 6, Monday night cloudy, low 0, Tuesday sunny, high 11, Tuesday night clear, low minus 2, Wednesday sunny, high 13.
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0: From the CJ Radio Weather Center, here's the forecast for Swan River and Dauphin. Today, mainly cloudy. Periods of rain beginning near noon. Fog patches dissipating this morning. Wind becoming north, 30 kilometers per hour, gusting to 50 early this afternoon. High 13. UV index 2 or low tonight. Periods of rain, except periods of wet snow over the Duck Mountains late this evening and overnight. Wind north, 30 kilometers per hour, gusting to 50. Low plus 2, except 0 over the Duck Mountains. Sunday, periods of rain, except periods of wet snow over the Duck Mountains in the morning. Wind northeast, 30 kilometers per hour, gusting to 50. High plus 5. UV index 1 or low Sunday night, periods of rain. Low 0. Monday, cloudy. High 6, Monday night, cloudy, low 0, Tuesday, sunny, high 11, Tuesday night, clear, low minus 2, Wednesday, sunny, high 13.
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0: I'm Ainsley White. I believe in making people feel safe in Swan River, improving healthcare, and treating everyone who interacts with the town with respect. As mayor, I will make sure decisions are made at the council table, not in the back rooms. Want to know more about my plans as mayor? Come meet me today from 1 to 4 p.m. at the Super 8 meeting room. I'm Ainsley White, and I'm running for mayor. 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

0: snow over the Duck Mountains in the morning. Wind northeast 30 kilometers per hour, gusting to 50. High plus 5, UV index 1 or low Sunday night, periods of rain. Low 0, Monday cloudy. High 6, Monday night cloudy. Low 0, Tuesday sunny. High 11, Tuesday night clear. Low minus 2, Wednesday sunny. High 13.
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Okay, wait. So this is all because you heard from your friend, who heard from their friend, that I said something bad about you to someone, who told someone else, who told someone else? What? Are you kidding me?

0: From the CJ Radio Weather Center, here's the forecast for Swan River and Dauphin. Today, mainly cloudy. Periods of rain beginning near noon. Fog patches dissipating this morning. Wind becoming north, 30 kilometers per hour, gusting to 50 early this afternoon. High 13. UV index 2 or low tonight. Periods of rain, except periods of wet snow over the Duck Mountains late this evening and overnight. Wind north, 30 kilometers per hour, gusting to 50. Low plus 2, except 0 over the Duck Mountains. Sunday, periods of rain, except periods of wet snow over the Duck Mountains in the morning. Wind northeast, 30 kilometers per hour, gusting to 50. High plus 5. UV index 1 or low Sunday night, periods of rain. Low 0, Monday cloudy. High 6, Monday night cloudy. Low 0, Tuesday sunny. High 11, Tuesday night clear. Low minus 2, Wednesday sunny. High 13.
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You'll man meditate on it. Understand, you'll man, you hear me talking on it. 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

0: 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Adam plays the best classic country and polka every Saturday night, but this time you'll see his Elvis show live with his full band. And what's a concert without food? 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

0: From the CJ Radio Weather Center, here's the forecast for Swan River and Dauphin. Today, mainly cloudy. Periods of rain beginning near noon. Fog patches dissipating this morning. Wind becoming north, 30 kilometers per hour, gusting to 50 early this afternoon. High 13. UV index 2 or low tonight. Periods of rain, except periods of wet snow over the Duck Mountains late this evening and overnight. Wind north, 30 kilometers per hour, gusting to 50. Low plus 2, except 0 over the Duck Mountains. Sunday, periods of rain, except periods of wet snow over the Duck Mountains in the morning. Wind northeast, 30 kilometers per hour, gusting to 50. High plus 5. UV index 1 or low Sunday night, periods of rain. Low 0, Monday cloudy. High 6, Monday night cloudy, low 0, Tuesday sunny, high 11, Tuesday night clear, low minus 2, Wednesday sunny, high 13.
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0: I'm Ainsley White. 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

0: From the CJ Radio Weather Center, here's the forecast for Swan River and Dauphin. Today, mainly cloudy. Periods of rain beginning near noon. Wind becoming north 30 kilometers per hour, gusting to 50 early this afternoon. High 13, UV index 2 or low. Tonight, periods of rain, except periods of wet snow over the Duck Mountains. Late this evening and overnight, wind north 30 kilometers per hour, gusting to 50, low plus 2, except 0 over the Duck Mountains. Sunday, periods of rain, except periods of wet snow over the Duck Mountains in the morning. Wind northeast 30 kilometers per hour, gusting to 50. High plus 5, UV index 1 or low, Sunday night, periods of rain. Low 0, Monday cloudy, high 6, Monday night cloudy, low 0, Tuesday sunny, high 11, Tuesday night clear, low minus 2, Wednesday sunny, high 13.
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0: I'm Ainsley White. I believe in making people feel safe in Swan River, improving health care, and treating everyone who interacts with the town with respect. As mayor, I will make sure decisions are made at the council table, not in the back rooms. Want to know more about my plans as mayor? 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I'm Ainsley White, and I'm running for mayor. On October 28th, I ask for your support.
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0: From the CJ Radio Weather Center, here's the forecast for Swan River and Dauphin. Today, mainly cloudy. Periods of rain beginning near noon. Wind becoming north 30 kilometers per hour, gusting to 50 early this afternoon. High 13, UV index 2 or low. Tonight, periods of rain, except periods of wet snow over the Duck Mountains. Late this evening and overnight, wind north 30 kilometers per hour, gusting to 50, low plus 2, except 0 over the Duck Mountains. Sunday, periods of rain, except periods of wet snow over the Duck Mountains in the morning. Wind northeast 30 kilometers per hour, gusting to 50. High plus 5, UV index 1 or low, Sunday night, periods of rain. Low 0, Monday cloudy, high 6, Monday night cloudy, low 0, Tuesday sunny, high 11, Tuesday night clear, low minus 2, Wednesday sunny, high 13.
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0: From the CJ Radio Weather Center, here's the forecast for Swan River and Dauphin. Today, mainly cloudy. Periods of rain beginning near noon. Wind becoming north 30 kilometers per hour, gusting to 50 early this afternoon. High 13, UV index 2 or low. Tonight, periods of rain, except periods of wet snow over the Duck Mountains. Late this evening and overnight, wind north 30 kilometers per hour, gusting to 50, low plus 2, except 0 over the Duck Mountains. Sunday, periods of rain, except periods of wet snow over the Duck Mountains in the morning. Wind northeast 30 kilometers per hour, gusting to 50. High plus 5, UV index 1 or low, Sunday night, periods of rain. Low 0, Monday cloudy, high 6, Monday night cloudy, low 0, Tuesday sunny, high 11, Tuesday night clear, low minus 2, Wednesday sunny, high 13.
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0: From the CJ Radio Weather Center, here's the forecast for Swan River and Dauphin. Today, mainly cloudy. Periods of rain beginning near noon, wind becoming north 30 kilometers per hour, gusting to 50 early this afternoon, high 13, UV index 2 or low. Tonight, periods of rain, except periods of wet snow over the Duck Mountains. Late this evening and overnight, wind north 30 kilometers per hour, gusting to 50, low plus 2, except 0 over the Duck Mountains. Sunday, periods of rain, except periods of wet snow over the Duck Mountains in the morning. Wind northeast 30 kilometers per hour, gusting to 50. High plus 5, UV index 1 or low, Sunday night, periods of rain. Low 0, Monday cloudy, high 6, Monday night cloudy, low 0, Tuesday sunny, high 11, Tuesday night clear, low minus 2, Wednesday sunny, high 13.
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0: I'm Ainsley White. 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As mayor, I will make sure decisions are made at the council table, not in the back rooms. Want to know more about my plans as mayor? 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I'm Ainsley White, and I'm running for mayor. On October 28th, I ask for your support.
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0: From the CJ Radio Weather Center, here's the forecast for Swan River and Dauphin. Today, cloudy, periods of rain beginning near noon. Wind becoming north 30 kilometers per hour, gusting to 50 early this afternoon. High 13, UV index 2 or low tonight, periods of rain, except periods of wet snow over the Duck Mountains late this evening and overnight. Wind north 30 kilometers per hour, gusting to 50. Low plus 2, except 0 over the Duck Mountains. Sunday, periods of rain, except periods of wet snow over the Duck Mountains in the morning. Wind northeast 30 kilometers per hour, gusting to 50. High plus 5, UV index 1 or low. Sunday night, periods of rain, low 0. Monday, cloudy, high 6. Monday night, cloudy, low 0. Tuesday, sunny, high 11. Tuesday night, clear, low minus 2. Wednesday, sunny, high 13.
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0: From the CJ Radio Weather Center, here's the forecast for Swan River and Dauphin. Today, cloudy, periods of rain beginning near noon. Wind becoming north 30 kilometers per hour, gusting to 50 early this afternoon. High 13, UV index 2 or low tonight, periods of rain. Except periods of wet snow over the Duck Mountains late this evening and overnight. Wind north 30 kilometers per hour, gusting to 50. Low plus 2, except 0 over the Duck Mountains. Sunday, periods of rain, except periods of wet snow over the Duck Mountains in the morning. Wind northeast, 30 kilometers per hour, gusting to 50. High plus 5, UV index 1 or low. Sunday night, periods of rain, low 0. Monday, cloudy, high 6. Monday night, cloudy, low 0. Tuesday, sunny, high 11. Tuesday night, clear, low minus 2. Wednesday, sunny, high 13.
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0: I'm Ainsley White. I believe in making people feel safe in Swan River, improving health care, and treating everyone who interacts with the town with respect. As mayor, I will make sure decisions are made at the council table, not in the back rooms. Want to know more about my plans as mayor? Come meet me today from 1 to 4 p.m. at the Super 8 meeting room. I'm Ainsley White, and I'm running for mayor. On October 28th, I ask for your support.
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0: From the CJ Radio Weather Center, here is the forecast for Swan River and Dauphin. Today, cloudy. Periods of rain beginning near noon. Wind becoming north 30 kilometers per hour, gusting to 50 early this afternoon, high 13. UV index 2 or low tonight. Periods of rain, except periods of wet snow over the Duck Mountains. Late this evening and overnight, wind north 30 kilometers per hour, gusting to 50. Low plus 2, except 0 over the Duck Mountains. Sunday, periods of rain, except periods of wet snow over the Duck Mountains in the morning. Wind northeast 30 kilometers per hour, gusting to 50. High plus 5. UV index 1 or low. Sunday night, periods of rain, low 0. Monday, cloudy, high 6. Monday night, cloudy, low 0. Tuesday, sunny, high 11. Tuesday night, clear, low minus 2. Wednesday, sunny, high 13.
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0: Help celebrate 20 years of CJ 104 and see Adam T. Elvis live in concert Saturday, October 17th in Benito. Adam plays the best classic country and polka every Saturday night, but this time you'll see his Elvis show live with his full band. And what's a concert without food? 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

0: From the CJ Radio Weather Center, here is the forecast for Swan River and Dauphin. Today, cloudy. Periods of rain beginning near noon. Wind becoming north 30 kilometers per hour, gusting to 50 early this afternoon. High 13. UV index 2 or low. Tonight, periods of rain, except periods of wet snow over the Duck Mountains. Late this evening and overnight, wind north 30 kilometers per hour, gusting to 50. Low plus 2, except 0 over the Duck Mountains. Sunday, periods of rain, except periods of wet snow over the Duck Mountains in the morning. Wind northeast 30 kilometers per hour, gusting to 50. High plus 5. UV index 1 or low. Sunday night, periods of rain, low 0. Monday, cloudy, high 6. Monday night, cloudy, low 0. Tuesday, sunny, high 11. Tuesday night, clear, low minus 2. Wednesday, sunny, high 13.
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0: From the CJ Radio Weather Center, here is the forecast for Swan River and Dauphin. Today, cloudy. Periods of rain beginning near noon. Wind becoming north 30 kilometers per hour, gusting to 50 early this afternoon. High 13. UV index 2 or low. Tonight, periods of rain, except periods of wet snow over the Duck Mountains. Late this evening and overnight, wind north 30 kilometers per hour, gusting to 50. Low plus 2, except 0 over the Duck Mountains. Sunday, periods of rain, except periods of wet snow over the Duck Mountains in the morning. Wind northeast 30 kilometers per hour, gusting to 50. High plus 5. UV index 1 or low. Sunday night, periods of rain, low 0. Monday, cloudy, high 6. Monday night, cloudy, low 0. Tuesday, sunny, high 11. Tuesday night, clear, low minus 2. Wednesday, sunny, high 13.
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0: From the CJ Radio Weather Center, here is the forecast for Swan River and Dauphin. Today, cloudy. Periods of rain beginning near noon. Wind becoming north 30 kilometers per hour, gusting to 50 early this afternoon. High 13. UV index 2 or low. Tonight, periods of rain, except periods of wet snow over the Duck Mountains. Late this evening and overnight, wind north 30 kilometers per hour, gusting to 50. Low plus 2, except 0 over the Duck Mountains. Sunday, periods of rain, except periods of wet snow over the Duck Mountains in the morning. Wind northeast 30 kilometers per hour, gusting to 50. High plus 5. UV index 1 or low. Sunday night, periods of rain, low 0. Monday, cloudy, high 6. Monday night, cloudy, low 0. Tuesday, sunny, high 11. Tuesday night, clear, low minus 2. Wednesday, sunny, high 13.
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0: From the CJ Radio Weather Center, here is the forecast for Swan River and Dauphin. Today, cloudy. Periods of rain beginning near noon. Wind becoming north 30 kilometers per hour, gusting to 50 early this afternoon. High 13. UV index 2 or low. Tonight, periods of rain, except periods of wet snow over the Duck Mountains. Late this evening and overnight, wind north 30 kilometers per hour, gusting to 50. Low plus 2, except 0 over the Duck Mountains. Sunday, periods of rain, except periods of wet snow over the Duck Mountains in the morning. Wind northeast 30 kilometers per hour, gusting to 50. High plus 5. UV index 1 or low. Sunday night, periods of rain, low 0. Monday, cloudy, high 6. Monday night, cloudy, low 0. Tuesday, sunny, high 11. Tuesday night, clear, low minus 2. Wednesday, sunny, high 13.
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0: From the CJ Radio Weather Center, here is the forecast for Swan River and Dauphin. Today, cloudy. Periods of rain beginning near noon. Wind becoming north 30 kilometers per hour, gusting to 50 early this afternoon, high 13. UV index 2 or low tonight. Periods of rain, except periods of wet snow over the Duck Mountains. Late this evening and overnight, wind north 30 kilometers per hour, gusting to 50. Low plus 2, except 0 over the Duck Mountains. Sunday, periods of rain, except periods of wet snow over the Duck Mountains in the morning. Wind northeast 30 kilometers per hour, gusting to 50. High plus 5. UV index 1 or low. Sunday night, periods of rain, low 0. Monday, cloudy, high 6. Monday night, cloudy, low 0. Tuesday, sunny, high 11. Tuesday night, clear, low minus 2. Wednesday, sunny, high 13.
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0: from the CJ Radio Weather Center. Here is the forecast for Swan River and Dauphin. Tonight, cloudy, 30% chance of showers this evening. Periods of rain beginning late this evening, except periods of wet snow over the Duck Mountains. Wind north 30 kilometers per hour, gusting to 50. Low plus 2, except 0 over the Duck Mountains. Sunday, periods of rain, except periods of wet snow over the Duck Mountains in the morning. Wind northeast 30 kilometers per hour, gusting to 50. High plus 5, UV index 1 or low. Sunday night, periods of rain, except periods of wet snow over the Duck Mountains overnight. Wind northeast 30 kilometers per hour, gusting to 50. Low plus 1. Monday, cloudy. High plus 4. Monday night, cloudy. Low 0. Tuesday, clearing. High 11. Tuesday night, clear. Low minus 3. Wednesday, sunny. High 13. Wednesday night, cloudy periods. Low plus 4.
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0: From the CJ Radio Weather Center, here is the forecast for Swan River and Dauphin. Tonight, cloudy, 30% chance of showers this evening. Periods of rain beginning late this evening, except periods of wet snow over the Duck Mountains. Wind north 30 kilometers per hour, gusting to 50. Low plus 2, except 0 over the Duck Mountains. Sunday, periods of rain, except periods of wet snow over the Duck Mountains in the morning. Wind northeast 30 kilometers per hour, gusting to 50. High plus 5, UV index 1 or low. Sunday night, periods of rain, except periods of wet snow over the Duck Mountains overnight. Wind northeast 30 kilometers per hour, gusting to 50. Low plus 1. Monday, cloudy. High plus 4. Monday night, cloudy. Low 0. Tuesday, clearing. High 11. Tuesday night, clear. Low minus 3. Wednesday, sunny. High 13. Wednesday night, cloudy periods. Low plus 4.
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0: from the CJ Radio Weather Center. Here is the forecast for Swan River and Dauphin. Tonight, cloudy, 30% chance of showers this evening. Periods of rain beginning late this evening, except periods of wet snow over the Duck Mountains. Wind north, 30 kilometers per hour, gusting to 50. Low plus 2, except 0 over the Duck Mountains. Sunday, periods of rain, except periods of wet snow over the Duck Mountains in the morning. Wind northeast, 30 kilometers per hour, gusting to 50. High plus 5, UV index 1 or low. Sunday night, periods of rain, except periods of wet snow over the Duck Mountains overnight. Wind northeast, 30 kilometers per hour, gusting to 50. Low plus 1, Monday, cloudy, high plus 4. Monday night, cloudy, low 0. Tuesday, clearing, high 11. Tuesday night, clear, low minus 3. Wednesday, sunny, high 13. Wednesday night, cloudy periods, low plus 4.
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0: from the CJ Radio Weather Center. Here is the forecast for Swan River and Dauphin. Tonight, cloudy, 30% chance of showers this evening. Periods of rain beginning late this evening, except periods of wet snow over the Duck Mountains. Wind north 30 kilometers per hour, gusting to 50. Low plus 2, except 0 over the Duck Mountains. Sunday, periods of rain, except periods of wet snow over the Duck Mountains in the morning. Wind northeast 30 kilometers per hour, gusting to 50. High plus 5, UV index 1 or low. Sunday night, periods of rain, except periods of wet snow over the Duck Mountains overnight. Wind northeast 30 kilometers per hour, gusting to 50. Low plus 1, Monday cloudy, high plus 4. Monday night, cloudy, low 0. Tuesday clearing, high 11. Tuesday night clear, low minus 3. Wednesday sunny, high 13. Wednesday night cloudy periods, low plus 4.
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'cause I'm a country boy. I got a four-wheel drive. Climb in my bed, I'll take you for a ride. Up city streets, down winding roads.

0: From the CJ Radio Weather Center, here is the forecast for Swan River and Dauphin. Tonight, cloudy, 30% chance of showers this evening. Periods of rain beginning late this evening, except periods of wet snow over the Duck Mountains. Wind north, 30 kilometers per hour, gusting to 50. Low plus 2, except 0 over the Duck Mountains. Sunday, periods of rain, except periods of wet snow over the Duck Mountains in the morning. Wind northeast, 30 kilometers per hour, gusting to 50. High plus 5, UV index 1 or low. Sunday night, periods of rain, except periods of wet snow over the Duck Mountains overnight. Wind northeast, 30 kilometers per hour, gusting to 50. Low plus 1, Monday, cloudy, high plus 4. Monday night, cloudy, low 0. Tuesday, clearing, high 11. Tuesday night, clear, low minus 3. Wednesday, sunny, high 13. Wednesday night, cloudy periods, low plus 4.
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4: 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I'm your host, Adam T, the most rockin'est daddy around. You know it. I know it. Everybody knows it. And, hey, I'm the, you know, coolest hip cat with the biggest pompadour you can find in Manitoba. So when you see me walking down the street, you know, don't be afraid to say, hey, that's a cool daddy-o, you know, walking down over there. And be like, hey, Adam T, we love your show. And you know what? A lot of people do. So glad to hear that. Kicking things off today, I've got the Tokens with The Lion Sleeps Tonight. Ray Charles doing The Mess Around. And James Brown on this wonderful Thanksgiving / Oktoberfest weekend. Are you feeling good? Because you know what? I feel good. So does James Brown.

0: The Tokens with The Lion Sleeps Tonight here on the CJ Radio Classic Country and Oldies Show. We had Ray Charles, The Mess Around, and James Brown kicking it all off today with I Feel Good. Oh, yeah. And hopefully you do, too, on this wonderful Thanksgiving weekend. Well, The Tokens. I remember seeing them. I guess this is about a year ago. You know, PBS always does those, get-togethers, whatever. They got different bands from the 50s and 60s and 70s, whoever still, you know, living and still performing. And the lead singer of The Tokens was singing The Lion Sleeps Tonight. And I guess they probably filmed it. So if I saw it last year, they probably filmed it the year before type thing to be able to make it. And the guy still has his voice. He's like 80-something years old, probably 85, 86 years old. And he was still doing all those high notes. I was like, whoa, this guy, yeah. So hopefully I can still do that when I'm that age, if I make it there. Bill Anderson on the way with The Unicorn. And Boxcar Willie with Convoy.
1: Breaker 1-9, this is Rubber Duck. You got a copy over there, Big Ben, come on.
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1: 10-4, Big Ben, it's clear to Flagtown.
2: Come on.
1: That's a big 10-4, good buddy. We definitely got you front door.
2: Mercy, sakes alive, look like we got a convoy.
3: Was a dark moon on the 6th of June in a Kenworth pulling log. Cab over Pete with a reefer on and a Jimmy hauling hog. We was heading for Bear on I-10 about a mile out of Shaky Town. I said, Pig Pen, this here's a rubber duck and I'm about to put the hammer down.

0: more pigtail, about 5 miles or so. 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
1: Well, by the time we got into Tulsa town, we had 85 trucks in all. There was a roadblock up on the clover leaf, and them bears was wall to wall. 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I said, pardon all trucks, this here's a duck. 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
1: Well, we rolled up Interstate 44 like a rocket sled on rails. We tore up all of our swindle sheets and left them sitting on the scale. By the time we hit that Chi-town, them bears was getting smart. They brought up some reinforcements from the Illinois National Guard. Armored cars and tanks and jeeps, rigs of every size. Yeah, them chicken coops were full of bears and choppers filled the skies. But we shot the line, we went for broke with 1,000 screaming trucks. 11 long-haired friends of Jesus and a chartreuse microbus.

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0: And then Noah looked out through the driving rain, and them unicorns were hiding, playing silly little games, kicking and a splashing while the rain was pouring. Oh, them silly unicorns.
1: Green alligators and long-necked geese, some humpty-back camels and some chimpanzees.
0: Noah cried, close the door, 'cause the rain's a-pouring. We just can't wait on an old unicorn. Well, the ark started moving, and it drifted with the tide. The unicorns looked up from the rocks, and they cried. And the waters came down and just sort of floated them away. And that's why you've never seen a unicorn to this very day.

That was The Unicorn from Bill Anderson. Before that, Convoy with Boxcar Willie. And this is the Thanksgiving weekend. And if, well, you are having a Thanksgiving dinner, whether it be tonight or tomorrow or Monday, well, first of all, you got to thank the farmers, because they're the ones who have raised your turkey that you're about to eat, or your roast beef, or your ham, or your big chicken, or your Cornish game hen, or whatever you are eating this year, as well as all the farmers who have, you know, planted the potatoes and harvested the potatoes, your carrots, your beets, whatever it may be that you bought in the stores. If you planted it yourself, well, then, hey, thank yourself. And for all the harvest that you grew, well, my garden didn't really do all of that great this year. So I'm definitely thanking the farmers. And at the same time, I'm thanking the truck drivers. And that's why how this kind of ties in with Convoy, because there's always a convoy of trucks going down the highway, you know, with all of our produce and all of our stuff. Heck, and, you know, even thank them for bringing the table to the store that you bought, so you could have a table to sit around. Whatever you have in your life this weekend, well, thank someone. Thank the grocery store workers for filling the shelves. Thank the cashiers for, you know, putting you through the tills that you didn't have to do it yourself, depending on what kind of store you did your shopping at. You know, if you shop locally, you probably don't have to put your own groceries through a self-checkout. So thank a cashier for the great jobs that they do. So a big thank you to all the grocery storing and cashiers. Woo! Yeah! Thank you, guys. And as well as thank everybody that makes this weekend and makes your life possible. Thank your boss. Yeah. All right. Enough sentimental thanking going on here. Let's get back into the music. Some great balls of fire on the way. I got the Edsels and the Capitals with a cool jerk.

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0: From the CJ Radio Weather Center, here is the forecast for Swan River and Dauphin. Tonight, cloudy, 30% chance of showers this evening. Periods of rain beginning late this evening, except periods of wet snow over the Duck Mountains. Wind north 30 kilometers per hour, gusting to 50. Low plus 2, except 0 over the Duck Mountains. Sunday, periods of rain, except periods of wet snow over the Duck Mountains in the morning. Wind northeast 30 kilometers per hour, gusting to 50. High plus 5, UV index 1 or low. Sunday night, periods of rain, except periods of wet snow over the Duck Mountains overnight. Wind northeast 30 kilometers per hour, gusting to 50. Low plus 1. Monday, cloudy. High plus 4. Monday night, cloudy. Low 0. Tuesday, clearing. High 11. Tuesday night, clear. Low minus 3. Wednesday, sunny. High 13. Wednesday night, cloudy periods. Low plus 4.
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2: 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I'm Adam T. Thanks for joining me. We've got some classic country coming up right now with Jimmy Dean with Big Bad John. But first, Carl Smith flapping his gums with Little Loose Talk.

Every morning at the mine, you could see him arrive. He stood 6'6" and weighed 245, kind of broad at the shoulder and narrow at the hip. And everybody knew

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He didn't say much, he kind of quiet and shy. And if you spoke at all, you just said hi to Big John. Somebody said he came from New Orleans, where he got in a fight over a Cajun queen and a crashing blow from a huge right hand sent a Louisiana fella to the promised land, Big John.

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Through the dust and the smoke of this man-made hell walked a giant of a man that the miners knew well, grabbed a sagging timber and gave out with a groan, and like a giant oak tree just stood there alone, Big John.

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Now there's only one left down there to save Big John. With Jackson timbers they started back down. Then came that rumble way down in the ground, and the smoke and gas belched out of that mine. Everybody knew it was the end of the line for Big John.

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These few words are written on that stand. At the bottom of this mine lies a big, big man. Big John.

Big Bad John. That was Jimmy Dean with Big Bad John and Loose Talk from Carl Smith. Well, we're just over about 36 minutes into the show right now. Remember, I've been telling you the last couple of weeks that I'm going for a hand surgery in November. Well, it's about, I guess it's, 3 weeks away, 4 weeks away. I'll be able to do a show yet before I go in for the surgery. And weirdly enough, I don't know. Maybe I think I almost have to start going on a break now, because it's funny. You think holding a pen is one of the easiest things in the world to do. But when your fingers don't bend properly and you're trying to figure out where and how to hold a pen... Just so I can write down the name of the songs on a list here, okay, for the good old SoCan Records. Like, it's hilarious. If I was being filmed right now, you should see me trying to figure out how to hold a pen with my right hand. Now, I can't write at all with my left hand. They would never be able to decipher the hieroglyphics that I'd be writing on the page to tell them what songs I'm playing. But it is hilarious, me trying to figure out how to hold a pen. And... all I know is that I cannot wait until this surgery. So we're going to continue on through the night, and hopefully I'll be back next week if I don't just cut my hand off already, because it's getting weird. Buddy Knox on the way, Frankie Ford, C. Cruz, but first the Chiffons with He's So Fine.

That was Buddy Knox with Party Doll, Frankie Ford, C. Cruz, and the Chiffons. He's so fine. Well, on, what is it? Amazon Prime. I think that was what I was watching was about 2 days ago. There is a show on there, or a movie, about 96 minutes long. So it's about an hour and a half, all right? And it's called The Ballad of Davy Crockett. And we've all heard the Tennessee Ernie Ford, and we've heard the ones back in the 50s. Then we've also heard the Kentucky Headhunters version, you know, where he killed him a bar when he was only three. And I think the Tennessee Ernie Ford one goes into how he went into politics and all that kind of stuff. And Davy Crockett evidently died at the Alamo fighting for, you know, the U.S. Well, you know, I've also seen the movies that Disney put out back in the day. You know, Davy Crockett, as well as Daniel Boone. I've actually met Daniel Boone's great-great-great-great-grandson. Yeah, he's actually an Elvis impersonator, weirdly enough. They both wore, and they've been documented for wearing their coonskin caps. And, well, this one here just portrays Davy Crockett wearing, you know, basically a cowboy outfit and a cowboy hat. So to me, it wasn't very Davy Crockett-ish, outside the fact that they called him Davy Crockett. And there was a raccoon in there. The raccoon didn't quite make it. Davy ended up getting something like something happened to his leg. He got something, a piece of wood or something in his leg when he fell off a horse or something. And he used the coon skin to wrap his legs with. So there was no coonskin cap in there. There was more like a coonskin bandage, which kind of takes it away. But overall, the story was pretty good. You know, if you're looking for like a Sunday afternoon kind of, you know, sit there with the family with some popcorn, and, you know, there's per se no, what you call, you know, there's no car races, and there's no, I guess there's a kind of a couple gunshots in there, but off the muskets, not of like, you know, machine guns, all that kind of stuff. You know, it's a Western, all right? So that is Davy Crockett Ballad, The Ballad of Davy Crockett, and that is on Amazon Prime. So talking about Davy Crockett, here's Kentucky Headhunters with their version of the song.

Now, I know it's not the double shot time just yet, but I figured let's do a little blast from the past as well, and I'll give you the Tennessee Ernie Ford version of the Ballad of Davy Crockett. And, well, you can compare and contrast here a little bit. Personally, I like both versions, but the Kentucky Headhunters, you know, have a little bit more of a rocket version than good old Tennessee Ernie Ford did.

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But he answered instead his country's call.

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That was Juice Newton with Queen of Hearts. Before that, Tennessee Ernie Ford, Davy Crockett. Now, which one did you like better, Kentucky Headhunters or Tennessee Ernie Ford? Kind of funny how both of those people's names, or the band's names, have a state in it. Kentucky Headhunters and Tennessee Ernie Ford. Wow. Just kind of caught that. Davy Crockett, of course, had the long... Davy Crockett. Tennessee Ernie Ford had the longer version to go into depth on his story a little bit more. But, Google Davy Crockett. And he had a pretty interesting story and an interesting life. Coming up right now, I've got Jimmy Glimmer with a bottle of wine.

0: from the CJ Radio Weather Center. Here is the forecast for Swan River and Dauphin. Tonight, cloudy, 30% chance of showers this evening. Periods of rain beginning late this evening, except periods of wet snow over the Duck Mountains. Wind north 30 kilometers per hour, gusting to 50. Low plus 2, except 0 over the Duck Mountains. Sunday, periods of rain, except periods of wet snow over the Duck Mountains in the morning. Wind northeast 30 kilometers per hour, gusting to 50. High plus 5, UV index 1 or low. Sunday night, periods of rain, except periods of wet snow over the Duck Mountains overnight. Wind northeast 30 kilometers per hour, gusting to 50. Low plus 1, Monday cloudy, high plus 4. Monday night, cloudy, low 0. Tuesday clearing, high 11. Tuesday night clear, low minus 3. Wednesday sunny, high 13. Wednesday night cloudy periods, low plus 4.
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3: And welcome back to the CJ Radio Classic Country and Early Show. I'm Adam T, and it is time for the double shots. And what I'd like to do right now is just do a quick little tribute to Chris Christopherson, who we lost a week ago. And he had some great songs. And, you know, not only was he a great songwriter and a performer himself, and, of course, he won his Oscar for A Star Is Born. He was in there with Barbara Streisand. And what a great movie that was. That role, Elvis passed it up because the Colonel could not get Barbara Streisand to give Elvis top billing. And she wasn't going to give that up. It was going to be equal billing, but not top billing. So he says, nope, you can't do that movie. So that would have been his last movie had he gotten to do it. But Christopherson did it and did a phenomenal job. Love that movie. He also wrote songs for, well, pretty much almost any country music star in Nashville. Wrote many gospel songs as well. So I've got one of his gospel songs that Elvis had even recorded, because I got that coming up very shortly. And a song that he wrote for Johnny Cash. And they became really good friends. Get this. After Chris, this is the weird story, hired a helicopter to land in Johnny Cash's backyard because Johnny refused to see Chris Christopherson. And then they turned out to be very, very good friends after after that. Johnny would go on to record Sunday Morning Coming Down. Here is Chris Christopherson's version.
4: I woke up Sunday morning with no way to hold my head. Didn't hurt,